0: Aerosmith with Come Together, a cover of the Beatles' Come Together. That song appeared first on Abbey Road, the final studio album that the Beatles ever recorded. The opening line of Come Together sounds a lot like Chuck Berry's 1956 tune, You Can't Catch Me. Here come a flat top, he was moving up with me. Paul McCartney said, hey, John, that's pretty close to the Chuck Berry song. Let's do something different, because Lennon wrote the song up-tempo, like Chuck Berry's. McCartney said, let's drag it back. Let's make it swampy and kind of cool, and that way you won't be accused of ripping it off. He was accused of ripping it off. A guy named Morris Levy owned the rights to that song and sued John Lennon. Can you imagine suing John Lennon for sounding too much like Chuck Berry? It's a tip of the cap. It's respect. It's credit. Great artists don't borrow. Great artists steal from other great artists. Morris Levy, he's a businessman, not so much an artist. I think John Lennon, despite the fact he had to settle out of court, still wins the day.
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0: Rush with Limelight on Steve Gorman Rocks from the Moving Pictures album. Our final focus track from 1983 is coming up in just a few minutes. But first, we'll go to the title track from Motley Crue's album, the first album they ever recorded with all four guys sober. Here's Dr. Feelgood.
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Crank it up. 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

0: Bon Jovi and It's My Life. If you need to banish stress fast, go find Fido. It's like the old Bro Cream jingle, a little dog will do ya. In a study, people who hugged a dog reported 166% greater reduction in their anxiety compared to their pupless peers. Scientific proof that dogs, indeed, are for many reasons man's best friend.
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0: Steeler's Wheel with Jerry Rafferty on lead vocals doing his best Bob Dylan impersonation. It's Stuck in the Middle with You. Hi, Will Upton in with you. If you're single and happy but occasionally worry about staying single as you age, here's some good news for you. The results of a study suggest that after the age of 40, single people become happier and happier with their single status. So fear not, aging singles. Happiness ahead.
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We just found out that aliens have been receiving our radio signal for years, which means they've been listening to rock and roll for some time now. 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

And now, our pledge to you. We will be thoughtful with our song choices. We will play these songs in perpetuity. And we will assume you are always listening. If you agree with these terms, then please turn it up. 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

time for another round of Who Are You? Are you running down a dream? Or do you have peace of mind? Either way, rock and roll's got you covered. 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

0: 102, The Bear Vaughn Show. We got a lot going on. It continues. The Bears rocking wrestling rager. What is this? The seventh time this has gone on? Yeah, Chris Jericho on the high seas on the Norwegian Jewel, sailing from Miami to Bimini. And you could be there. You and a guest could be there for four wild days of wrestling, concerts, comedy, and a lot more. And you'll get to meet Chris Jericho and his band Fozzy, who will be on board performing with some other rockers, too. Easy for you to get signed up for this. The chance to be on the high seas with Chris Jericho on the 7th annual, or actually the 7th overall, Rockin' Wrestling Rager. Simple to do. Just head over to 102thebear.com. Oh, you'll find it there. The Rockin' Wrestling Rager. You click on that, and that will get you registered. So, do it. Chris Jericho, the 7th Rockin' Wrestling Rager with 102 The Bear and 102thebear.com.
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0: 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Man, what a busy morning already on the Vaughn Brouhaha. We've got lots going on, man, and we'll have lots more going on throughout the gig today on the Bear. Many more chances for you to get signed up for the Journey Final Frontier Tour Flyaway and the Riot Fest Flyaway in Chicago and the Rock and Wrestling Rager with Chris Jericho. And right now, I know it's late, but let's do it. It's been over an hour. We should have done this last hour. Our official Vaughntourage check-in. Everyone's here. Everybody's got a smile. Everybody's in a good mood. Some are in a better mood than others because they've got a short work week. Yes, some of us have a short work week, and I did include us in there. We'll explain why it's going to be a short work week a little later in the show. I don't want to get into it right now. We will get into this. A Vaughn Heat Advisory and Vaughn's Bear Big Country Blue Collar Forecast. Rest of the work week. Hot? Hell yeah. We've got exactly how hot on the way on the Bear.
1: I want you to want me.

0: 102 The Bear, 102thebear.com. I mentioned how some of the Vendorage have a short work week going on this week. Well, that's true. I'm part of that short work week. I'm the reason for the short work week. Friday, put it this way, Saturday, I have an engagement where I am expected to be. Yes, I have a commitment I have to fulfill on Saturday, and it's far away, so I'm going to need Friday for travel time, so I won't be here on Friday, and some of the Vendorage won't be here. Some of the Vendorage will be here regardless, because the music doesn't roll without them, but I will be gone. Most likely on Friday, unless something weird goes on, I will be gone on Friday. So we'll have to stick around and see what the hell happens on Friday. I'm ready, man. Heat is on. Vaughn Heat Advisory is on. And we'll bust it out next. Vaughn's Bear Big Country Blue Collar Forecast for the rest of the hot work week on the way on 102 The Bear.
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17: Even for people who fall asleep easily, staying asleep can be difficult. You wake up, your mind starts to race, you can't turn those thoughts off. Sleep experts say there are a few things you can try. Cognitive shuffling. That's when you choose a random, impersonal, non-emotional word. Then for each letter of that word, think of as many words that begin with each letter as you can before moving on to the next one. It distracts your brain from stress. It also mimics the fragmented thought patterns that usually occur as you drift off to sleep. Sensory grounding is something else. That's when you work through things you can hear, feel, see, smell, or taste. That helps you to be in the moment instead of dwelling on the past or the future. Or just do a mental walkthrough of a place you know well. Familiar but neutral imagery that can calm the brain. I'm Dr. Sanjay Gupta, helping you live a better life.
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0: 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You're damn right, I'm Keith Vaughn. A cooling trend. All right, it's only a few degrees of a cooling trend, but it's a cooling trend all the same. We'll get the tales. Vaughn's Bear Big Country Blue Collar Forecast on the way on The Bear.

0: 102 The Bear, 102thebear.com. It happens every year right about this time. You know it does. Super hot. And that's what we've got today. 102 for the daytime high. Lots of sunshine, no chance of rain. Now a bit of a cooling trend will begin tomorrow. Only 100 for the high. No rain, by the way. Thursday, 99 for the high. And on Friday, 98. Ooh, yes, temperatures plummeting to 98. Friday is going to be a partly cloudy day. No rain in the forecast on Friday. So the wicked hot days today will be the last of those. Well, tomorrow will be the last of those. And then just upper 90s for Thursday and Friday. Right now, where are we sitting? 86, no chance of rain, and I'm ready. Oh, wait, okay, not yet, but we do have a big, big set of Great Bear classic rock on the way. And between now and then, we've got to check in with Keith Vaughn on 102 The Bear on Facebook, The Vaughn Show Facebook. We'll do it on the way on 102 The Bear.
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8: 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A shot to go to Chicago for Riot Fest. Now, hang tight. The Final Frontier Tour from Journey. How you could be there, we got details on the way on The Bear.

0: 102 The Bear Vaughn Show. I'm Keith Vaughn. Man, just had my morning made. The girl in the loud red Mustang just drove by our studio and obviously has the bear on because she was tapping her horn on the downbeats of Shout at the Devil whenever the song goes, shout. She was tapping her horn. She did it twice as she drove by here, right on the beat. Very cool. Girl in the loud red Mustang. I know I was supposed to talk about Journey and the Final Frontier Tour right here. I know I screwed that up. All right, hang on. We'll do that on the way. We have a word. Yes, a new word that could win you that trip. And a sea journey in the city of your choice on the Final Frontier Tour. Got the word on the way on 102 The Bear.
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0: 102 The Bear. We must be having fun because time is flying, man. We're almost to the halftime of the workday lunch hour on the way. And right now on the way, we got Vaughn's Bear Big Country Blue Collar Forecast. Scorching today. We got a Vaughn Heat Advisory rolling. Not only today, but tomorrow too. Today's high with lots of sunshine. 102 overnight down to about 75. Wednesday, the middle of the work week, 100. Yeah, 99 or 100. And again, no rain. Thursday, no rain. A few clouds. Temperatures, wow, in the double digits for a change. 99 for the daytime high. Friday, 98. And some clouds moving in, but still no chance of rain. Still hot, but not as hot as today. And again, a reminder of on heat advisory. You know what to do. Take care of yourself in the heat. Right now, as we approach the noon hour, we got 93, and we're ready. A big, great, big, big, great set of Bear classic rock. And somewhere in the next hour, Vaughn's brown bag. What's in my lunch and why? We'll examine that subject. Hang on, man. It's on the way here. 102 The Bear, 102thebear.com.
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6: A better life with Dr. Sanjay Gupta.
7: Now seems as good a time as any to remind you, you don't always have to take healthy habits to the extreme. Not only are you unlikely to stick with something that's difficult, even if you can keep it up, it's probably going to be to the detriment of something else. And chances are that something else is more important. So if you're on a quest to improve your health, I promise the basics are going to take you much further. I'm talking about diet. Try and be as plant-based as possible, exercise, meaning multiple rounds of cardio and strength training, and sleep. For most people, 7 to 9 hours a night. I like to think of these things as sort of a three-legged stool, right? If you're not doing any one of them, it's really hard to keep balanced with the others. The key here is you don't have to strive for perfection. Doing anything is going to be better than nothing. I'm Dr. Sanjay Gupta. Helping you live a better life.
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And we've got a whole lot of lead. Rock and roll's got you covered. 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

0: After we start you up, we won't let you back down. Why, you ask?
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102 The Bear. We made it. The lunch hour. Halftime of the work day. I saw this online this morning. A shortage in Abilene and across big country. A shortage. What are we short on? We'll get into it on the way on The Bear.

0: 102 The Bear Vaughn Show. Oh, I can't wait. You know what, Vaughn's brown bag is on the way. We have a shortage. Big country shortage. Yeah, we do. Football season's on the way, and you don't want a shortage of referees. Yeah, yeah, there's a shortage of refs. Now, apparently, over the weekend, the Texas Association of Sports Officials at a clinic, and a bunch of people were there. They had a great turnout, but still, they are in need of referees. And I think, look, I'm just going to speak from my own opinion. I think there's a lot of people who would be great referees. They would do a great job. But man, they don't want to do it because of the abuse that referees take. You got to have a thick skin, man. I know two friends of mine that I've known over the years that were referees, and they both got out. One got out because he blew out his knee, and he just couldn't do it anymore. The other one got out because he got in a fight with a parent after the game in the parking lot. I am not kidding. But cool-headed and thick-skinned individuals needed is referees. And it's on the high school level. All right, and I'm trying to figure out here, do we have the info on where they go? Oh, okay. The Abilene chapter. All right, hold on. Tell me again. All right, I need to make sure I get this right. Abilene chapter, Texas Association of Sports Officials. TASO. All right, look them up. They need officials. If you can do that gig, they want to talk to you. And we're ready. We're ready for Vaughn's brown bag. I say we do it next year. 102 The Bear.
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14: 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Body weight workouts, when you do them the right way, can be really effective. Strength and conditioning specialist Dana Santis told us, with body weight training, you create progressive overload by changing joint angles, adding instability, or choosing more challenging variations of the same exercise. Two other factors driving progressive overload are time under tension and muscular fatigue. That means the amount of time your muscles are engaged during a movement, the slower the movement, the harder it will be until you reach the point where you can't do another rep with good form. You want to stop before you collapse. Also, remember this, pay attention to your breath. So important. Breathe out when you exert force. I'm Dr. Sanjay Gupta, helping you live a better life.
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1: 102 The Bear, rolling man right through it. We've made it. Halftime of the workday, lunch hour, and lunch is on. My brain probably on your brain, too. Let's get into it. Vaughn's brown bag on the way after Journey. Now, Molly Hatchett on The Bear.

0: 102, the Bear Vaughn Show. Oh man, I'm ready. We're all ready. Let's get it going. Time to get this out of the way. It's Vaughn's brown bag. What's in my lunch? The lunch my wife prepares every morning for me with love. Only I can interpret why these items are in my lunch. I read between the lunch lines. It explains it all, and I am not up on what's in my lunch. No, I don't peek. I don't look. I'm seeing these items for the first time as they're shown to me, and then I describe them to you with a bit of commentary. So let's roll. Let's get this Vaughn's brown bag. All right, start small, work big. Oh, and by the way, the igloo cooler was very light, and when it's got no weight, that is not a good sign. So I'm not expecting much today. Let's go. All right, tea bags. Lipton tea bags in a baggie always. Thank you. All right. Yeah, there they are. Cranberry juice, ocean spray, two small bottles. Put them right there. All right. Oh, yeah. Yeah, they're not carbonated, so yeah, she knocked it off in the floor. It's going to be fine. All right, keep going. Oh, saltine crackers in a baggie. All right, keep going. Marichan cup of noodles. Cup of noodles. Chicken. Oh, Lord. All right. Yes, ramen noodles for lunch. Yeah, all right. It's my fault. My wife says to me over the weekend, I'm going to United. What do you want me to put on the list? And I jokingly said, ramen noodles. Well, she took me. She took me at face value, man. She's, oh, you think you're going to be Mr. Funny? Well, that's why in our pantry there are six chicken cup of noodles. Well played, honey. Well played. Let's move on, man. Killing time in the middle of the work day. Just moving on to the heat of the afternoon soon. No, we can't talk weekend plans yet, can we? Oh, maybe we will find out on the way on 102 The Bear.
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0: Time for another round of Who Are You? Do you like dust?
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0: 102 The Bear, 102thebear.com. Lunch hour, halftime of the workday. Man, it got here quick, and it went quick. Man, I gotta say, Monday and Tuesday's Vaughn shows went by very fast, but it feels to me like it should be Wednesday already. Maybe that's because the days have been flying by. It seems like it ought to be Wednesday, but it's not. It's Tuesday, almost Tuesday afternoon. That's it. And the time is flying by. We got info. Riot Fest 2026. Journeys. The Final Frontier Tour. Also, the Rockin' Wrestling Rager with Chris Jericho. We got the lowdown on how you could be there on the way. And if you had to be on the job, back at work at 1, yeah, take this advice. Start moving that direction right now. And we're ready. Got a big, big set of the greatest rock, classic rock on the way here. 102 The Bear, 102thebear.com.
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10: We've all been there, in a boring meeting, a long lecture, struggling to stay awake. No matter how hard you try, you nod off, and that is never a good look. Aside from the obvious, making sure you're getting enough sleep, there are a couple quick pick-me-ups that experts recommend before you take your seat. If you have time, you might try to squeeze in a quick nap, just a couple minutes even. That can increase your alertness. Or try to pop outside for a quick walk, get your blood and your hormones pumping, splash some cold water on your face, or grab a cup of coffee, obviously. If you're not a caffeine drinker, even just taking small sips of water throughout your meeting could be enough to keep you awake. Of course, you could also make a point to engage in the meeting. You're not likely to fall asleep while you're actually talking. I'm Dr. Sanjay Gupta, helping you live a better life.
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0: 102 The Bear. Oh man, I can't decide. I just can't make up my mind about Vaughn's parting shot. Yeah, we'll figure it out, and we'll deliver right before 2 on The Bear. A journey. They're extending it. Their big, massive Final Frontier Tour. It's going through the fall. You could be there. Yes, you could be there. One winner is going to score a trip for 2. 2. The tour stop of your choice. The Journey Final Frontiers Tour. Yeah, we gotta thank the very cool people at Hooters on Overland Trail for putting this all together for us, man. They're sponsors of our Journey Final Frontier Fly Away. Hooters on Overland Trail. Much thanks to those folks. A winner and a guest are gonna win a trip for 2. 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
21: What are the chances you are listening to this while drinking a nice hot cup of coffee? If so, don't let me stop you. For years, we've been reporting on the health benefits of coffee, and that's not going to stop today. A new study, this one out of Harvard School of Public Health, found that coffee and tea could help lower your risk of developing dementia. People who enjoyed 1 to 3 caffeinated cups a day saw the biggest impact. In addition to the caffeine, coffee contains hundreds of bioactive compounds that can influence inflammation, glucose metabolism, vascular function, and oxidative stress. It's also possible coffee drinkers might be doing other things that keep them healthy. Eating a more balanced diet, getting plenty of exercise, sleep, not smoking, or drinking too much alcohol. And finally, staying socially active. I'm Dr. Sanjay Gupta, helping you live a better life.
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1: 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Riot Fest 2026. 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

0: 102, the Bear Vaughn Show. You know it right before, too. We're getting it prepared. Vaughn's parting shot. It's going to be happening in Chicago in September. 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Riot Fest 2026. Over 100 artists and bands. 3 epic days. And you could be there. You and a guest could be there with the Bear VIP treatments. 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Bands like Tool, Alanis Morissette, The Veil, and yeah, over 100 more bands. 3 days, and you could be there. All you gotta do is win the contest, and to win it, you got to get registered. 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That's the word, the national keyword. Text EYES to 95819, and you got as good a chance as anybody to win it. 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

We've got cars. I guess you're just what I need. That's what I need. We've got a jet. We've even got a train. No matter how you get around, remember, rock and roll's got you covered. 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

0: 102, the Bear. Man, we had a great time. Killing it today. We're going to come back and do it again tomorrow. Come on back tomorrow morning. Let's get the Vaughn Show going for the middle of the work day with you again on the Bear. Now, Vaughn's parting shot. Vaughn's parting shot is the opinion of Keith Vaughn only and not necessarily the opinion of the staff of the management of 102, the Bear. Look, I've been around. I've seen some things. And that makes me very keen on spotting BS and a scam. And when someone is straight up lying to me. And here's my story. Last night, right about 7:30, there was a very aggressive knock on our front door. There's a doorbell, but it was a knock. And I don't mean a nice little polite knock. It was a, well, you know the kind of knock. So I get up, and I go to the door with a little bit of attitude. I open the door, and there in front of me is a kid. Looks to be about, I'm going to guess, he's about 12. Maybe 13. You know, that age. You know the age. Maybe 14. You know the age. Anyway, he says, "Excuse me, sir. I'm trying to raise money for a trip to Florida, and we're washing cars." And he points over at my driveway, where I've got three cars, two trucks and a car, SUV. And they're clean. And I said, "Well, I don't have any need for a car wash." And then he gives me that look like, "Are you sure? Like, what? You know the look." So I said back, I said, "No, I don't have any need for a car wash. What's up? What are you raising money for?" And he says, "A trip to Florida." And I said, "All right, okay, what kind of what's going on?" And he's slow to respond, and he says, "Well, we're going to visit family." And I begin to immediately smell a rat. First, the kid who wants to wash cars doesn't have a bucket or a rag one. No hoses, no nothing. So then I tell him, I say, "Look, I don't need a car wash, but I'll donate to your cause." I said, "Now, when are you leaving for this trip?" And he says, "Well, I'm not sure. I don't know. I guess it depends on when we raise enough money." And I look at him and I try to trip him up. And I said, "All right, which class is going?" And he says, "Oh, the freshman." And I said, "I thought it was family. A family trip." "Well, yeah, yeah. I said, "All right, dude, look, are you ready? Here's a dollar for your fund. Now move on." He gave me a go to hell look, and I turned around and came in the house. First thing my wife says, "We're going to have eggs all over our cars later tonight." I said, "That kid was trying to scam us, man. He was trying to pull a fast one." Yeah. And what did he do? He went right over to my neighbor's. So whenever he was done there later that night, I went over, talked to my neighbor. I said, "Did that kid try to scam you too?" And he's like, "Hell yeah. My gosh, man. Brazen kids, man. If you're listening, punk, come up with a better story and be better prepared when people push you on your BS. Better luck next time." Boom, that's Vaughn's parting shot. Hey, always thanks for listening to 102 The Bear. Have a great rest of the afternoon. And we'll come back and do this again tomorrow here on The Bear. Until then, take care. God bless.
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15: I read this interesting story the other day, which was written by a colleague of mine, about why so-called, quote, admin nights are the new book club for busy adults. Now, I learned this is a term coined by journalist Chris Collin, who wrote about this life hack in the Wall Street Journal. An admin night is when people come together for a night, a fun night, while holding one another accountable to an assignment. The ones usually considered back burner tasks, the ones that you've been putting off. The person you choose to do an admin night with matters a lot, because that's your accountability partner. That's what one person told us. People love the social aspect because it can bring these boring tasks to light, make them feel more fun, and where you go matters as well. You need to have enough space and hopefully not too many distractions. And again, don't forget to leave some time for fun. I'm Dr. Sanjay Gupta, helping you live a better life.
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Pearl Jam with Daughter. And there's a new bit of research that claims eating less protein may be the key to living longer. And I choose to reject said research. And I understand you have to follow a diet somewhat. You can't be totally off the rails with what you're eating. But when they come up with the extreme things, I just don't care at a certain point. When they come up with these diets where they say, oh yeah, eat nothing but unseasoned cucumbers and half a celery stick for dinner and you'll live to 120. And I think to myself, all right, what kind of life is that? So I can dread dinner for the next 7.5

And now, our pledge to you. We will be thoughtful with our song choices. We will play these songs in perpetuity. And we will assume you are always listening. If you agree with these terms, then please turn it up. 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
8: 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Hope you're having a great Tuesday. Right now, we have the Steve Miller Band with Threshold and Jet Airliner.

0: Bruce Springsteen with Dancing in the Dark on 102 The Bear. And Bruce Springsteen shared some good personal news this week. His wife, Patty, was diagnosed with cancer 8 years ago, blood cancer, and she is now in remission. So some good news there. Yeah, the only good thing about cancer is we are getting better at dealing with it. You can actually look at this. Over the decades, the survival rates have gone way, way up. So hopefully we get rid of it completely someday, but in the meantime, we are getting better. 102thebear.com is your connection to our contests and sweet deals at local businesses. 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

And now, dear listener, here's some important information. 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

102 The Bear wants to send you on the road to Chicago for the Riot Fest 2026. Over 100 artists over 3 epic days. And The Bear could be hooking you up and a guest with Bear VIP treatment, flights, hotel, 3-day VIP tickets, and $200 to blow on Riot Fest merch. Now, to win, you've got to text the national keyword, bowling, B-O-W-L-I-N-G. That's the word. Text it to 95819. That's bowling to 95819. And you do it, and you're in. You could be there. Riot Fest 2026 in Chicago from The Bear.

0: You two with one. And one of the most ridiculous exercises in sports is back again, preseason college football rankings. The first rankings I saw had Ohio State number one and Oregon number two. But you realize nobody's played a game yet, and the rosters are like 40% different from last year. So what are they basing it on? I don't know. The uniforms?
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